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1: 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Okay, 1046 for you. It's going to be state route 218, state route 69, two vehicles, full roadway block, unknown injuries. Henry County SO is on state AMS with the route.
0: Yeah, well, show me around.
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0: Bravo, Juliet, Hotel Papa. It's going to come back to a Maroon Altima.
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0: Okay, 10-4, that 28 comes back to a 2021 Jeep Grand Cherokee, Phil Brinko. 10-4,
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1: Jack, if you have asked that email you sent over to me, he did verify that was him, just a younger pitcher, apparently Arizona. 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
0: 8940, 10-4. Yeah, I was getting the same thing from all 50, so.
1: 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BJ98 here. 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
0: 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It's going to be a tree in the road blocking both lanes of traffic.
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1: 1081. 33. 40 eastbound at that 80. Tennessee 347, Bravo Mike Juliet Hotel, Red Nissan Altima.
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0: 8841. 8841. Hey, I've got a 1057 coming towards Jackson. It's passing Cotton Grove Road right now. It's a Chevy Silverado sideswiped a Dodge Ram, and the caller on the phone is currently chasing him down, trying to get him to pull over.
1: 10-4, keep on line, keep me updated.
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0: 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Oh, correction, updated location.
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0: 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Correction, they're turning left down 70.

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1: I'm at 87 now. 8-41, 10-4, they're coming up on dispatch. Passing Mile Express.
2: I'm on FD right, almost North Parkway. I'm trying to cut them off there.

0: What's the updated location?
1: You trying to find a cross route? He's about to be passing the landfill. Yeah, 41, he's advising he can see your light.
0: Yeah, 70. Right here is the Amico.
1: 8841, he's advising he can see your light.
2: Yeah, 4. Somebody's gonna take the tag.
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0: We have an automatic phone crash detection call with an open line. There's no one responding to it. If you could get ready to drive by, eastbound at the 83.
1: 10, walk over to the 83, don't turn back around.
0: Careful.
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1: just an update. You guys made team. 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We've got one of the lanes open.
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0: 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No, 1025, all the way to the 87 east and westbound. 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

0: 8993. Are you? You can say my man. I see you're off now. Oh, what you got? Are you able to make a U-turn and go down 22 towards Lexington? They've advised there's a vehicle with two children that have just ran off in a ditch, and she is trying to leave now and believes that the subject may be 1049.
1: Is that north of Millersville or south?
0: It's going to be north of Millersville.
1: Therefore, just get the local trooper to be in Rasmussen, please.
2: 8873, I'm direct on that. You have to give me those directions of travel again. You mentioned towards Millersville.

0: 8873. They're coming north of Milledgeville, heading towards Lexington.
1: 73, that's 10-4. What was that vehicle description, if you have one?
0: It's going to be a gray Kia K5.
1: Hello. I'm heading towards 22 South, mate.
0: They're heading north on 22. They've just pulled off from where they crashed.
1: No.
0: For 8993, they've been better thinking about it, haven't
2: you? Just make contact with the caller. I think I'm going to be behind it. Stand by.
0: Simple. Hey, 8993.

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Hey, 9-3. This will be Bravo Victor, Quebec, 4364. Let me know what that comes back to.

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0: Comes back to 2022, Hyundai Elantra.
1: The vehicle description, you said it was a Kia, correct?
0: Yeah, 10-4. They advised it was a Kia over the phone.
1: There's one more vehicle up here, stand by.

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1: 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You're going down 22 south now. Y'all may not have got a report of this, but did anybody report any kind of damage on the vehicle?
0: We haven't had any report of damage.
2: 73, SMO. I checked those other cars. Those don't match the description. I think it's going to be that Hyundai Elantra. I just let it pass me. It has mud on its tires. It's currently being followed by another vehicle. We're coming up, I think, on a Benson Road. 10-5.
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2: 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I'm two cars behind it. We're coming up on or passing Benson Road on 22, northbound.
1: 73-10-4. 73, I'll keep you updated on location. 73, that's 10-4, I appreciate that.

0: And 8993, just be advised, there is two children in the back seat of the vehicle.
1: He said back seat.
0: Yeah, 10-4, they advised there was two children in the vehicle.
2: 10-4. 8-11. 8-11. You said a 1081 for 8835. I've got a 28.
0: 8-11, go ahead.
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0: 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Both my individuals, please.
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0: 3804.
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0: 3804.

sectional units, they look out for 1057 and Highway 69 at Clayton Drive in Hardin County. It's going to be a white F-350, 2C tag of 971, India Alpha 7. Steady to maintain lanes and driving into oncoming traffic, last seen heading westbound.

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Got another one ready. 884, you going? Tennessee 124-582-016. Come on.

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Just confirming that first one you gave me is 107-402-649. First one you give me comes back to a real subject, valid class Delta. Second one you give me comes back to a Justin subject, valid class Delta. That's 10-4.

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1: 81. Gonna be Tennessee 063. Bravo, November, Juliet, Juliet. So I'm a gray Ford Focus.

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1: 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We're waiting on the deputy. 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

0: 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Go ahead. What's your 20? 69 in Salem Road. We're pulled off on Salem Road, north of Hardin County, right outside of Millersville.
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0: 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NCIC is going to be valid, but it's no extradition. Can you check 29s on her out of Hardin and McNary as well?
1: 10-4.
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1: 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He's had a couple of them.
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0: McNary does have the hard copy.
1: Nice 10-4. Anything hit on the 29 from the female subject?
0: 1050. Just be advised, Harden County did advise. That's a frequent flight.
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0: 89-10, that tree limb's been moved out of the roadway. Still gonna be standing by on scene. One of T-Dot's vehicles broke down.
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0: I get the next schedule, Delta, out of McNary. Just notating the CAD that the traffic stop was initiated in McNary County.
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Jackson units. Be on lookout for a 1057 at 610 Bolivar Highway, 610 Bolivar Highway going westbound. That comes back to a white Ford Focus. Going to be going over the yellow line and driving recklessly. Seems impaired. Tennessee tag is 067. 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

0: 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I'll be 297 at 500 Martin Road, and the mileage is 44664.
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1: Pulled up on a 45 at the 67 SUV off in the ditch.
0: Which direction?
1: West.
0: 10-4. I have to get EMS now.
1: I'll advise shortly.
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0: 28-7,
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0: I think I read it wrong. It's 278 Bravo Juliet Lima X-ray, Tennessee. It's on a Wolf.
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1: It's in Fayette, about 12 feet from Madison County line. Excuse me, Haywood. Can we get a District 4 trooper en route? And it's going to be a 1083. But no, 27.
0: 10-4, District 4 will be extended. They'll have to come from Shelby County.
1: 10-4, I'll handle it.
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1: 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It's going to be suspended.
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0: 8873. I have a 1083 Highway 412 East in Rock Hill Road. Somebody had black knees on Altima on the shoulder. She has a flat tire, but she does have spare and tools, and she'll be just east of Rock Hill Road.
1: Sorry,

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1: 10841. 45 bypass, on Humboldt Road, White Lexus, Tennessee 828, drive a Lima, Quebec Hotel.
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0: It could be Quebec out there.
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1: in Wake Pond Road in Denmark. There's a tree down across the roadway.
0: Yeah, folks, I'll be around.
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I'm 1097. I'm not sure who called to remove this tree, but it's all the way across the roadway. It's a pretty good size. 10-1.

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8838. Can you get an ETA on T-Dot? No rush, but I got partially one line open. 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

0: It's 75, we're going 97. And do we have a unit on the ground? We were unable to get a hold of Gibson County on their frequency.
1: Unit 55-88-16 will be probably the closest unit. That's known here, about 25 minutes out.
0: Several, we just need somebody for communication, coordination.

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0: The troop Bravo units is going 10-8 for Bluff City. You can divert them to Gibson County for now.
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3: 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My cat's down. 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
0: I'm 10-8. Supposed to be around the Memphis for Bluff City. Do I need to divert to Humboldt? We're probably going to need you as a supervisor. 8816 can take care of it.
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0: 75. Do we have a clothing description? What he was last seen wearing?
1: I can try to find out an additional. When they called me, they didn't have a whole lot of information, but I'll see if they've got an update.

0: Unit 75.
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0: Gibson County just called up here and they advised they have found the subject per drone for the August 2009.
1: Carroll County.
0: 10-4. All other units, y'all direct.
2: 10-4 direct. 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
0: 10-4, that's correct.
2: 10-4, I'm about 2 minutes out. I'll still respond to it.
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0: 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I'm 1098, subject in the back of ambulance. He's going to be involved in a incident a couple months back where THP Memphis and Crockett pursued him. It's going to be the same subject.
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Jackson Cars 1057. Hot 40 eastbound from Delta 117, a white cab commercial vehicle with a Hyundai trailer will have a trailer tag of 495-852-TANGO, failing to maintain lane.

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1: 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I'll be at Oklahoma Trailer Tag, Alpha Whiskey 9409. 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
1: Eight
0: 1083, I-40 westbound. Put me between the 93 and 94. They've had a blowout on their camper. They are off the roadway as far as they can get. Do have help en route. They have some small children with them, which are requesting some assistance. Move traffic over till someone can come to get the children.
1: Tampa, I'll be around.

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1: 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It says Tennessee pickup only. I'll send out for the hit. This extradite, and they still want him.
0: 10-4. Where am I transporting to? 10-9. 10-4. Is there a certain jail I need to transport him to?
1: Okay, it's going to be out of Nashville, so.

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0: 26.
1: Copy, Mars. I'm also 10-15. I'm not sure if you all caught yet.
0: That's all.

0: course, that's 22 Copper March.
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0: 45 Swinson, Shelby County, correct?
1: I did. 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They'll place a hold and arrange extradition.
0: Okay.

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0: Got a one vehicle 1046, 540 West, around the 134 over 6. We're unknown if it's in Benton County or Humphreys County. It's going to be a motorcycle, possibly two vehicle. There's a male laying on the ground that's going to be on the bridge.
1: Ten four, 8869, you direct on that.
0: I'm direct. 816.

0: 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You know if there's a Hunter County unit that's close by.
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1: You know if we have a rural help truck that can assist in traffic control?
0: I'll give them a call.

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1: Hey, 16.
0: We're basically right here in the middle of the bridge on the westbound side. If you could just see Nashville troopers to work the queue.
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3: 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Does that sound correct?
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1: God.
0: Texas 754, Alpha 9, Alpha. Should come back on a white and black Harley Davidson.
1: Come on.
0: We do have both lanes shut down at the moment. EMS is 97.
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0: Jack, the car's updated on the 1057 on Highway 22. Just past Benson Road, almost struck somebody head on. Highway 22 southbound, passing Benson Road.
1: Hey, 838. You can attach me to it. I'm 1098 Jackson General.
0: Eighty-eight, 3810 4. Currently in Chester County.
1: Hey, 3810 4. Disregard. 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
0: Bluff City, traffic enforcement, I-40 North Loop, 5, correction, 3 p.m. to 1 a.m.
1: Civil.

0: 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You can have 8990 there. Looks at that 57 there.
1: 10-4.

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1: Yeah, 1057-22 and Tennessee 100 in Reagan. A light Chevy pickup. They're going southbound on 22, going into oncoming traffic. Additional caller advised that they met this vehicle and ran them off at the grass. No further.
2: 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You can put me on that. I'll be en route to that area.

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1: Levi's, Carroll County does have EMS en route. Not sure of the injuries.
0: That's 10-4, I'll be around.
1: 10-4, they're thinking it's just going to be a minor 46. If I hear different, I will let you know.
0: 10-4 sounds good, I'll be around.

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0: 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Go ahead with that. 10-4, is that a record? Are we coming from Humphreys County or Benton County?
1: Benton County.
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0: 8-16, can we pronto and get a bitten? Diddle.
1: AD-816, if you would advise Prime when they, if they would take the Birdsong exit and go eastbound on the westbound shoulder, we'll be able to back in and get this cleared up quicker.
2: Confirm.

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0: I'm gonna request Walkers out of Pickwick. I don't know that I've heard of them. If you see what you find.
1: Temple Walkers, correct?
0: You know.
1: You have asked Walkers?
0: Just

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1: United 32, you have the contact?
2: 10-4, is it a 2013 Chevrolet pickup?
1: White and color, yes ma'am.
2: 10-4, I just got it to come back. I'm going to put it in there so you can see it.

0: 89, 72. Apparently the other troopers called warrants to this crash. Are you correct on that?
1: Well, it says that it was owner's request for warrants, so I'm not sure. I was trying to figure that out.
0: Let me ask, Senator.
2: 8816.
0: Okay. 8972, warrants out of comp. Schedule B.
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2: 8816, just advised Prime that they can pick the bike on the shoulder off the bridge on the Benton County side, westbound. We're going to move it off the bridge so we can get the whole traffic way open.
3: Tesla.

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0: 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If there's a unit that comes in at 2, I'll give it to them.

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0: TDOT's advising they've got a structure trailer that's blocking lane one in the about the 143, 144 mile marker in the construction zone.
1: Okay.

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0: 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Also check 29s on both out of Shelby.
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0: 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I'll get you a 28 here in just a few.
1: Devil.

0: 78, 78, 1028. Hey, 78, go ahead. Tennessee 6, Charlie Papa, 8149er. Two. That's going to be the 28 associated with your tow.
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0: Let's try this one, stand by.
1: Come on.
0: Seven, three, five. Let's try 735 Bravo Quebec Sierra Lima.
1: Careful. Stand by. Eddie, 78.
0: Go ahead.
1: Comes back to a 2018 Jeep Wrangler, black in color.
0: 10-4, that's going to be it.
1: 10-4. So, Renegade, not Wrangler, I apologize.
0: Also, can we check on the availability of the rural health truck, TDOT?
1: Okay, before I give him a call.

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2: 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Should come back on a black Jeep. 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
1: Put me out at the Hardin County Post and be advised he's sitting in his car here at the post, so he's affirmed it.
0: 10-4.
2: I've got 240 westbound at 16-mile marker. Tennessee tag, Alpha, India 0625. Should be clear on a white Audi 27.
0: Several.

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0: Okay.

45, 49, 10, 12. Go ahead. 10-4, comes back to the McBride subject out of Whiteville. Media Class D Delta suspended, restricted. What's the restriction?

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0: Only VIN response I got was out of Alabama, and it looks like it expired 8 of 2025. But I did run the temp tag and it came back to a 2003 Nissan Altima.
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1: 22. 45, 22. Are you able to check 1027 through Sosa, Florida? 45, 22.
0: 10-9.
1: Are we able to try to find a 1027 through Social out of Florida?
0: 10-4.
1: But can we try to find it? I had a Social in the cat.
0: 10-4.

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1: What about 22?
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1: 10-4, are you 10-12?
0: Go ahead.
1: 10-4 up. Well, it looks like I got a 31 for a Redick subject out of Lebanon. I'll try to call them and see if I can confirm it.

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0: 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I'll put the name and date of birth in the call if you want to try that.
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0: 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Can you attempt to locate the 27 for the passenger and put the social on the call?
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0: 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I'll attempt to get social in just a moment.
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1: 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Is it a valid 27?
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0: expect South Bellevue Boulevard and US 78. It's going to be some sort of gas station. I'm not sure the name of it currently.
1: 1416, what you got with 4522?
0: 4514, can you turn down your traffic, please?
1: 4516 is out with 4522, what you got?
0: 10-4, as long as I'm out with her, just wanted to have her some backup in case something happens.

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0: Got one vehicle, 1046, 45 north of Hopkins Road, Pebble Springs. Car ran off the roadway and almost hit a power pole. Airbags are deployed. She doesn't think she's injured, but I've got it as a 46, it's okay.
1: Careful.

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0: 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I'm not sure why it's closed out.
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